but you're oh so close to me. I suppose you're supposed to be, and you're oh so close to me. Thought you ain't supposed to be, but you're oh so close to me. Suppose you were supposed to be, and you're oh so close to me. Thought you ain't supposed to be, but you're oh so close to me. Suppose you were supposed to be, and you're oh so close to me. Thought you ain't supposed to be.

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Thin Lizzy kicking us off this morning. Waiting for an alibi. Good morning, good morning, good morning to you all.

So how are you doing this morning? Are you lot okay out there? Keeping warm? Yeah? It's gonna get colder, you know. It's gonna get... Yeah, it certainly is. Wrap up warm. That's what I say to you. 9 minutes past 9 o'clock. It's Tuesday morning. Steady the Hour Radio with Terry Jones and all our yesterdays. It's Kid Rock from 2008 and all summer long. From Kid Rock now to The Clash from 82 and Rock the Casbah. Good morning.

Sound of the Clash, Rock the Casbah. So what was your favourite sweets when you was a kid then? Your favourite confectionery? Can you remember all those years ago when you was at school? What sweets did you used to buy?

0: Bryan Adams, Summer of 69. The best days of your life, he says. For the best days of your life when you was at school, eating all them sweets at lunchtime. Or did you have a tuck shop at school? Were you old enough to go and buy sweets? Because you were in the fifth form, eh? What did you buy? I remember cola cubes. Remember them? Not the ones shaped as a bottle. The cubes you used to buy. And the pineapple chunks. Yeah, they were in cubes, but they weren't called cola cubes. They were called cola chunks. I remember them. Right, it's time for reverse now. Are you ready for this? Guess who this is then?
1: Now, it's time for reverse.

0: Bit tricky one this week. Do you want it again? Oh, I'll be kind to you then. I'll play it another time, and then we'll play it again later. What do you think it is then? Jogged any memories yet? Well, I'll play it again at 9:32. Be kind to you. So you've got a little time to wait and think about it. Yeah.
1: You're locked on to State of the Art Radio.

Billy Idol, as we call him, Bone Idol. And why not? Rebel Yell. So, what were you chewing in the class when you shouldn't be? Wendy says she used to buy shoelaces. Shoelaces? Yeah, that's right. They were in, she said, two forms, the black ones and the red ones. Around about a foot long, they were licorice, strawberry flavoured and the normal licorice flavour. I used to chew them like spaghetti and suck them up into your mouth, she reckons. I remember those. What about the sherbet dip as well? Remember that? And the yellow tube with the licorice stick sticking out of it? I used to pour mine out into a lemonade glass and top it up with lemonade. Used to fizz in your mouth when you used to drink it. Used to drink it quick though. It's the Rocksteady Crew right now on State of the Art with Hey You, the Rocksteady Crew.

Okie dokie, we're about 7 minutes away from the answers to reverse. Gonna play it wrong way round again, and then the right way to put you out of your misery. So we're talking of sweets, confectionery, when you was at school. What did you chew on?

Cher and the Shoop Shoop song. It's In His Kiss, 28 after 9. Talking all things sweets at school. Right, this is M People right now. Simon remembers the spaceships. You used to put them in your mouth hole, and then they used to burst, and all that sherbet tingling inside your mouth, he said, was brilliant. Where are they now? Exactly.

0: So what we decided to do then is take some requests from you from now until Christmas, because we're on air on Christmas Eve morning. So if you want to get in contact, ready for that day, do it now, and we'll compile a request show together just for you lot at Christmas time to spread the good word and your loving wishes.
1: Now, it's time for reverse.
0: Of course it is. It's the wrong way round. First, who is it? Who are you?

Well, have you got it right? Or have you got it wrong? Or haven't you bothered? It's too hard. Well, I'll give you the answer now. Remember it now? It's a band called Baccarat.

0: So there's your quiz this week. It's the feature Reverse Baccarat.
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The Pretenders, talk of the town. Good name for a nightclub, that, you know. There was one of them in Neath. Yeah, been to it. Good nightclub. Right, we're all talking sweets at the moment.

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Yeah, remember that. And I remember the pear drops as well. Do you remember them? Now they're made of Bonds of London. Any more to jog your memory? Get in contact. 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

He reckons the day at school wasn't complete when he took a bag of lemon sherbets to school. Either that or strawberry sherbets as well. Yeah, remember them. Sue reckons strawberry bonbons, strawberry and lemon bonbons. Yes. And Carol says she used to take a bar of Curly Whirly in. Not like the rubbish you get today, she says. In those days, it was quality stuff for only 3p. Is that how much they were in those days? Fraps. Unbelievable bubble gum. Amy Stewart now, 1979, Knock on Wood. Talking of wood, do you remember licorice? Like twigs, used to take them into school as well.

Tony reckons, he says this, Terry, all the sweets you've mentioned are absolutely fabulous. Brings back memories of when I was at school, but you can't top this. This was the best. Rhubarb and custard, the square ones, out of this world. Say no more. I think he's right.

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Neil reckons the Fizz Bombs were the best. Now, are you getting confused with the spaceships that we had, the flying saucers? Could be, you know. But thanks anyway. Fizz Bombs, yeah.

0: Teaspoon, Sex on the Beach, 1998. Terry Jones, all our yesterday's State of the Art Radio. We've been talking all things sweets when we went to school back in the day. What was your favourite thing? Hey. We've been talking all sorts here, all sorts, we really have. And we've only got about 3 minutes to go of this hour. That's how quick it's gone.
1: Music and moonlight. Good friends and long nights.
0: Diana Ross right now.

0: just whizzes on by, doesn't it? 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If the world just danced. Yeah, we'd be better if the world just danced. Not us, though. Oh, no. We just want to kill one another, blow everything up, and leave it wrecked. That's a great way to live, isn't it? A great way to live. Not. And who are we? We're here on borrowed time. We're just guests of the planet, and we're ruining it. We are destroying the planet that we live in. Do you go around smashing your own house up? No, you don't, do you? So why are we doing it to our planet? Ask me that.
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Dua Lipa, Illusion, number 9 from 2024. So we're taking requests for Christmas time, Christmas Eve, on the Christmas Eve show, which is on a Tuesday this year. So you can listen to moi, 9 o'clock in the morning. So get your requests and your love letters done on email.

0: Love that to death. Shaboozy. A bar song. On the way out of the charts it goes. But has it? Oh no. It's on the way back, you know.
1: From one amazing tune to the other.

Billie Eilish and Lunch. But it's a bit of a way off yet. It's only 12 minutes past 10. Just finished breakfast and we're looking at our 11s. What we're going to have, I don't know yet. Probably a cup of coffee, I don't know, a couple of biscuits. How about a bacon sarnie? Yeah, brown sauce, got to be brown sauce. Oh, I'm feeling hungry already, you know.

0: tell you what, I can't wait till 11 o'clock. I'm going to have a cup of coffee now. What do you reckon on that, Churchill?
1: Oh, yes.
0: Yeah, good idea, I think.

0: Good luck, babe. As I said, we're taking in your request now for our Christmas Eve show. So if you've got a loved one in the forces, say, on board ship or on land, overseas or wherever, ideal opportunity to get in touch with us because it's broadcast all over the world. State-of-the-art radio.
1: You wanted me to stay.
0: You know it makes sense. Get it done. Two back to back then.
1: That there's a special place.
0: This is Pink Pony Club.

0: great song. Chapel Run, Pink Pony Club. Right, the emails, here we go then.
1: He's big, he's bad, he's beautiful, he's Terry Jones.

0: Charlie XCX and 360. So, talking about the emails. You got your pen and paper handy then? I'll be plugging it again. We've got another hour to go anyway. So if you want your emails to get it down, write it down. And we'll get something sorted out for the Christmas Eve show. All right. All right. All right. Here we go then.
1: Terry Jones, every Tuesday, here on State of the Art Radio. Why not email him for a shout out? Terry, stateoftheartradio@gmail.com. Do it now.
0: Absolutely. Do it now. Get it down. And we'll play it again before the end of the hour. And of course, play it a couple of times in the next 60 minutes. But because Christmas is looming around the corner, the guys in the police cars, well, they're out and about and they'll be pulling people over. So please, please, please, we're going to plug this to death because don't do this, please.
2: Don't drink and drive.

0: the door. But I can't take this pain no more. 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Does he? Tonight I saved my life when I showed you the door. Uh-oh. Guess who's arrived? Hasn't been here for a while. Trouble at middle. Aye. It's 10:28 and we don't want these guys knocking on the door. I'll tell you that for nothing.
1: Where is the doctor? You know where he is. You are an enemy of the Daleks. Therefore, you will obey. Obey. You must obey us and listen to State of the Art Radio 24 hours a day.

Okay, we will. We will. Promise we will. Now get out, tin people. Good job they didn't hear me. Here's the cure. Close to me.

Go and get yourself a pen and paper, because we've got the email address coming up again at around about 11:15. That's about 10 minutes time. They Might Be Giants from 1990. Number 6, Birdhouse in Your Soul. So we're getting all the recipes ready for Christmas Eve special show.

Now then, now then. Level 42, running in the family. Before that, Belinda Carlisle, Heaven is a Place on Earth. Stick around. Still got loads to come.

0: Daydreaming here, level 42. I better get this. Yeah, I'm expecting a phone call. But I wonder who it is. Hello, studio. Yeah, okay, I'll try my best.
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0: sadly missed. Respectable from 87. And it's all going swimmingly smoothly this morning. Have I spoken too soon? I don't know. 12 minutes away from 11 o'clock. Time to put the kettle on again, I suppose. Oh, no, I hope it isn't. I hope it isn't. I hope it isn't. Better answer it, though, I suppose. Hello?
1: Hello. Terry, can you play me a song, please? Any will do. Okay. Thanks, bud.
0: Okay, mate. How about this, then? I'll play this for you. It's the Pet Shop Boys and Dusty Springfield. What have I done to deserve this? Yeah, right. I thought that was Porky Pig again.

Pet Shop Boys, Dusty Springfield. What Have I Done to Deserve This, from 1987. Alrighty. Now then, it's one of my favourite records of all time. One of my favourite artists as well. The late, great Donna Summer now. And she's having dinner with Gershwin from 87.

Almost time for Levensies. Almost. What's 4 minutes between friends? Don't put the kettle on, please. Go on. Thank you. Donna Summer having dinner with Gershwin. And while we're waiting for the kettle to boil, we'll listen to the Wets from 87. Got to number 5. Sweet Little Mystery now on State of the Art Radio. Good morning.

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0: Gilbert O'Sullivan, the brilliant Gilbert O'Sullivan, and Matrimony. And before that, start the last hour. You got me dangling on a string from Chairman of the Board from 1970. And you know what? I programmed this last hour without bits and pieces, so I've now got to adjust it.
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2: I tell you what, right, not off,

Radisson Lighthouse. Love goes where my rosemary grows. Ah, we've done the bits and pieces then, but it won't be bang on 11:30. But never mind. I'll give you forewarning anyway. So you want to arm yourselves with a pen and pencil? And a bit of paper would help to write on. 10 artists is what we're looking for at around about 11:30. About 21 minutes time. It's hot chocolate right now. And love is life.

What a band. What a band. Hot Chocolate. Errol Brown. The front man. Love Is Life from 1970. Superb. 12 and a half minutes after 11 o'clock. State of the Art Radio with Terry Jones. All our yesterdays. I'm into the sort of 70s we're doing now. Through until the end. 70s-ish. Bit of Motown. Stevie Wonder. Signed, sealed, delivered. I'm yours.

0: He was young there, I tell you. Michael Jackson, 1970. I Want You Back in Stereo, it says on the record label. Love it. Oh, bless. Those are the days. Percussion in the left ear hole and everything else in the right one. Brilliant. Absolutely wonderful. Right, because it's in December, watch what you do when you're drinking. Don't drive.
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That's been well played, that is, from 1971. Katie Love, That Hurts So Good. I was going to try and get an MP3 copy of that, but it just wouldn't be the same, would it? It sounds authentic, shall we say. Like that. Well used, well played vinyl record. Gotta say hi to Simon James this morning, Ashley Miller, Vanessa, Steve from Christchurch, Dave from Branscore. Carol and Ricky Forfeit. It's 11:22. It's Marvin Gaye.

What's going on? I don't know what's going on. No bits and pieces, then there is. We're running 40 seconds late on the bits and pieces. That ain't bad. 10 minutes ago, we didn't have it at all. 40 seconds is the closest I can get it to 11:30. Yeah. Even when you cut stuff short like this.

0: Just a Miracle and the Tears of a Clown, number one from 1970. Right, it's going to be bits and pieces time, but we've got either side of it, tracks from Mark Bolan and T-Rex. How about that then? Either side of bits and pieces.
1: One more record to Bits and Pieces.

0: So sadly missed. Mark Bolan, T-Rex, Rider White Swan. Just gone 11:30.
1: TJ's Bits and Pieces. 10 snippets of different artists. See how many you can get right.
0: Yeah, good luck to you. Good luck. Here we go then.

0: Nobody else like him. Nobody else like him. Mark Bolan, T-Rex and Jeepster and Rider White Swan. Fire a white bang smack in the middle of Bits and Pieces. She's just about to give you the answers now.
1: Okay, my loves. Here comes those answers to Terry's Bits and Pieces. How many did you get right, my little darlings?
2: TJ's Bits and Pieces. 10 snippets of different artists. See how many you can get right. Good luck.

Here we go then. Here's your answers. Number one, Dave Stewart and Barbara Gaskin. It's My Party, and I Cry If I Want To. What is love? Hathaway, number two, What Is Love? Don't hurt me no more. Baby, don't hurt me. This might have caught a few of you out, I tell you. Number three. No more. Now, the song, remember it, but who did it? A guy called Stan Ridgway. Meghan Trainor at four. I am your mother. You listen to me. Miss Mr. Big Boy. Pulling up in your big toy. This is a classic act from the 70s. Exile. Number five. Soft Cell, the brilliant Soft Cell, Mark Allman, number six. Teddy Love. Supertramp, seven.

0: Number 8, Boy Meets Girl, Haircut 100.
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0: Warwick Avenue, even Duffy, 9. Yeah, Owen Paul, You're My Favourite Waste of Time. Number 10 on Bits and Pieces this week. How well did you do? Did you do okay?
3: How well did you do?
0: Yeah, well done if you got all 10. And we'll do it in 7 days' time.

Johnny Johnson, 1970. Blame it on the Pony Express, or we blame it on Donald Trump. Blame everything on him, hey? Hey? It's 11:45. Tuesday morning.

0: Joni Mitchell. Big Yellow Taxi. And before that, Johnny Johnson, bit of Northern stuff, Northern Soul. Blame It on the Pony Express. Yeah.
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11:53, oh yeah. And the clock has beaten us yet again. The Supremes, Stone Love, Tamla Motown, 71. I just got time to squeeze in two more tunes here before we got to say goodbye. And a classic from 72. Oh, Brian Connolly. He sadly missed as well. The Sweets. In the-

man like Countryman, seeing coming for Ayman Dixie Page. Uh-huh. I love the way y'all go on, you know? Upliftment. Sweet reggae music every time. Big up yourself, Countryman. Dixie Page say so. Now say a word. 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
1: Kaboom! 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
0: Music just turns me on.
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you know, I must do that more often. 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Yeah. No, Tremis say often. On a little boat. Often. That's why we gon' build a love ship. 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Where we can just sail away. You guys saying doing what? That more often. And no matter what the keep the first hour free. Keep the first hour free. F-R-E-E. Free. Shouts to Gilly Harry. 13th of May. Happy birthday, boss. Every time we come through a storm. Original Torian. Yeah. I told you guys. Baby, we don't just. That year run fast like Usain Bolt. Cause we don't wanna sink. We know how to swim. You don't think so? By overcoming obstacles. I have a plan. I have a plan. I have a plan. Let's go, man.

0: Shouts to Mr. Big G. Thank you very much.
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0: You know when something to fight you.
1: And no matter what the weather.
0: Outside TC Fords. Fords are Ford. It's up all night. I fight this up, man. To my head in.
1: When the rain's coming down.
0: Honestly, it's to my head in, man. 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

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Oh, look at that. Shouts going out to a Mr. T.C. Ford. What the weather. You good? When the weather changes more. 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

0: Kaboom! 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
1: Like I said, everything working well right now, but boy, I got a headache, man. Teeth while I'm brushing. Guy's birthday party coming up and I'm fretting. 31st of the month, I've made a final Sunday. Shouts to all people who born under the star sign of Gemini, especially me, one thing. No Facebook today. Problems. Can't reconnect again. So long to find you. Can't reconnect.

0: Have I ever told you that? No, did I ever tell you that?
1: Music just turns.
0: Two strikes, them say two strikes and I'm out. You can't bully me. Honestly, you can't bully me. I'm protected by the Almighty.

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1: Did I tell you yesterday?
0: Come on.
1: Have I told you today?
0: Did I?
1: Only you.
0: No, have I ever told you that?

Selfish once again, 31st of May. 31st of May. Who's ready? No, seriously, who's ready?

0: No, who's ready?
1: Like nothing ever can harm me. Yeah.
0: Shouts going out to Mr. Carl Bassett Wagwan. You know what?
1: Have I told you?
0: Never like him at first, you know.
1: That I love you.
0: No, seriously.
1: That I love you.
0: But then coming like Tony Warren. A pian. A pian. Or a ton. A ton in a side.
1: I love you. I love
0: easy on Carl, big up yourself. And Wagwan. Don't forget your Curry event coming up soon. No, seriously. You know, I can just imagine raving with Carl. No, honestly, I can imagine raving with Carl. And then last week, we drive to Tamworth. And then the driver on the other side of the road. I can just imagine driving with Carl. And the car just stopped dead, so-so. The car just stopped dead, so-so. Why? The battery run out.
2: Music just turns me on.
0: No, seriously. And you know what? I'm trying to book car for an event, you know. And it's like him near Michael Jackson. You just can't get him. Playback one more time. Stand by, countryman time.

you might charge the car, but you might forget to charge the car. Now I look at that, guys. It's magic being Ultimate Reggae and Rare Groove with 24-28. 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We're gonna spin. Holla, hula, holla, holla, something, something, something. 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Yours truly, DJ Countryman. No, no, no, Tip Irie. I gotta do a video, you know. Only you. I gotta do a video. Stand by.

0: You ever buy somebody an iPad and then wonder, them look at you and wonder, why you buy the iPad for? And you try to explain to them that you have an iWatch, you have an iPhone, you have an iMac, so why not have an iPad too? So? And they look at you as to say, well, where you buy this one? And then you're looking to say, well, you know, it's a present. And then them look at you, and then you are say to yourself, why buy this far? And you're looking and you to say, I just waste a bag of money. And you look at the iPad them now. 13-inch iPad over a grand. Look at this. The mini iPad is £500. The iPad is $329. But I'll say it again. Powerful tool.
1: Music just turns me on.
0: No, honestly, very powerful tool indeed. Especially when you have the iPen too as well. And you have the iWatch too as well. And you have the iPhone too as well. And then you have everything is just I, Captain.
1: Music just turns me on.
0: Let's keep it going, of course. It's yours truly, DJ Countryman. Out of some stress, man. Blame TC Ford. Shouts to all Torians, old time man, your time. Stand by. Me barring me.

And you know the wickedest thing? Them have Wi-Fi and cellular iPad. But if you're clever, you don't need a cellular one.

just a few the iPen. Oh, yeah. The iPen. £100 for the iPen, you know. Right in front of me stood a woman with a glow. Magic keyboard. She asked me if I... £249. See a price of the iPad. Ooh. Oh my days. He said maybe. Left a number, said call me if you dare. Then you gotta buy AppleCare. Not that they need AppleCare, because they can't claim after house insurance. It was our-

Shouts to all my work colleagues, Lucky and Clucky, as usual. You know the wickedest thing. If one of your work colleagues stand upside you, come on, add me on Facebook then. Come on, add me on Facebook. Jesus. Then you have no choice. You have no choice. What I do, I tell you what I do. I add them. Give them a few lookings. After a while, go back, go block them. No, honestly, after a while, go back, go block them.

like I said, I'll give them a few lookings, nose in this car, and then after a while, go back, go block them. Go back, go block them. At Markets Fake Fright at Anarchy in Downing Street, with government paralyzed and royals drawn amid concern for King's speech as West treating sets up showdown talks with PM today. That don't make a drop of sense. Honestly, that never make one drop of sense to me, you know. Let's read it one more time. Markets Take Fright at Anarchy in Downing Street, with government paralyzed and royals drawn in amid concerns for King's speech as Wes Streeting sets up showdown talks with PM today. Anybody come break that down to me? That never make a drop of sense. Shouts to all my East Ender fans. Poor Eddie. I can see. What's her name again now? Nicola strangling Eddie. Honestly, I don't know about you guys, but I can see it. I can see Nicola strangling Eddie. Just to get a little money. God, that's cheap, bro. She broke. Boy George is out of the Eurovision Song Contest as Israel qualifies, and the viewers are left furious over terrible sound issues during the first live semi-final in Vienna. I thought Why George never exists no more. Remember, Karma, Chameleon, that tune so like it was decades old.

0: there was a big talk about this Hunter virus. You know what it's a horrible thing to, where the name come from?
1: Can I talk to you, baby?
0: Hunter virus. Hunter virus. Where them get that thing from, I don't know, you know. Yeah, I'm still hiding my face.

Shouts to all those who are supposed to be at bingo on Sunday. That ain't Redditch computer problems. I must apologize. I'm making up to you soon. Friday 17th. Friday 15th. The usual Brahms Grove. We're there every other Friday. And Friday coming, it called Bring a Friend. But tonight it hits me hard. Bring a Friend. Matter, what's the matter with you, Carl? No, no. What matter? It's one of those nights when I need somebody near me. What matter? What the matter? Hold me close. You know what? You know what, guys? I'm gonna share something with you. Right? I'm gonna share something with you. Right? So, somebody WhatsApped me the other day regarding a booking. And Carl, you can't relate to this now. So the person sent a message: "Hi, calling you about a booking. Can you please call me back? Got your number, social media. Okay, fine. So I message back. Give me half an hour. I'll ring you back." Compose myself, have my diary by me, rarely some rare person car. Oh, I'm having a party, and this is the truth, you know. It's the word truth and nothing but the truth. The young lady said, "I'm having a party for her grandmother. She wants to start organizing." So the grandmother always talk about me, because the grandmother must be about. What's that about Carl's age? You know, old people age. We're still real. I don't know, must be. So, me and the person, I get on, we're talking. We're laughing and talking. So, I decide to meet the person at the venue. Goes to the venue. Music just turns me on. Meet the person with their talking, laughing. Tell her where to put the set and the sound. Position certain things. And half fat called. Remember, you know, is the mother, is the grandmother. Kaboom! Kaboom! Kaboom! Kaboom! Somebody say, yeah, okay, fine, my job's done. Tell them a price. Think about the price. Here's my bank details. Kaboom! Remember, you know, we had a consultation meeting. They agreed, we both agreed, in principle. Kaboom! Music just turns me on. We did it, talking, drinking. Then, okay, fine, time to move along. Showed all my paperwork. Pack testing, DBR check, what's the other one? PAP, public library, everything in order. Kaboom! Music just turns me on. I said, to confirm the booking is XYZ ABC 123. No problem. But transfer it because... Okay, fine. 2 days come and gone. 3 days come and gone. Fast forward, a whole month has come and gone. I don't hear Jack with Jill, Jill with Jack. I make the call the day before to find out what was going on. I just played this, isn't it? But I'm playing it again. Outside Pastor Alden. Talk to you, baby. I'm gonna close my eyes for a bit, man.

was I know? Yeah, but decide to call the person. Start to rise up in the night. Like the week before, just to confirm. When your thoughts won't let you. A, you ain't paying no deposit. I don't know who you are. B, if everything is all right. In your chest, oh yeah. You gon' think about my love. Call ya, listen. Tell me how I give you more than enough. So I call the phone ring 3 times. Oh, hello. Yeah, walk one. Who's this? Me, the DJ. For the, your grandmother party. Oh, yeah. Didn't my sister call you? Listening. I hear calling. And no. Me, but I'm not there. She said she call you and explain. Oh, yeah. Nobody no call me and explain nothing to me. Oh, no, ooh, baby. If you feel. She said, hang on a minute, my sister's here. Oh, no, baby. The sister forget to call. Tonight. And there you go. No. Oh, I'm ever so sorry. But we found somebody cheaper. Go down. I said, don't you mean by cost effective?

is the Wiki Pop, but you're more than welcome to attend. You're more than welcome to attend. And if you are coming, please bring your camera. Please bring your camera. Please bring your camera. I just said to her,

0: 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The story continues. The story continues.
1: Your gravy comes to my spirit when you're next to me.
0: And I'm serious enough. She says you can come up, please bring your camera.
1: The way you whisper in my ear since just through.
0: I know we can't stop laughing.
1: And every move you make is gentle. Let it in passion, though. So turn the lights down.
0: So we attend the party.
1: Be what it is to.
0: Note, let me say we attend the party or the celebration.
1: Every time.

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I sit down. Everybody with me and body. I sit down. Maybe one and two I do Tai Chi. You know, the chair exercise them. One and two I do Tai Chi on the chair. Everybody, I sit down.

0: Remember, I said, you know, everybody a sit down. 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Remember, you know, note what me say. We had arrived at the party. I said, make her go at the party, go see what I got. Make her, and my friend towards her.
1: Music just turns me on.
0: I looked at the DJ. Lo and behold, Carl Bassett was playing. Carl Bassett was playing. Never said nothing, you know. Never said a word, but hey. Hey. She comes over. Have you bought your laptop?
1: Music just turns me on.
0: I'm looking. I said, pardon? Have you bought your laptop?
1: Music just turns me on.
0: And I said, say that again. Did it ring your laptop? No? Oh, because he wants you to play some music.
1: Music just turns me on.
0: I never say a word. I go, nah, I ain't got my laptop. And I note what I said. We came to the party. She walk off. I think they were vexed. Why? I don't know. Why would he get vexed? Like that. Why? Honestly, I don't know. I don't know. Tis what it is, y'all. Honestly, it is what it is. There's nothing you can do about it. Nothing at all you can do about it except just carry on and enjoy yourself like what I was doing. I was laughing, though. Honestly, I was. Not my fault.

know what Amir is enough? I think Tony Warren and Carl Bassett have what one thing in common. Nah, they got more than one thing in common. Like you got Carl, C-A-R-L-E. You have Tony, T-O-N-Y-E. One name, five words. You have Warren, W-A-R-R-E-N-E. That's 1, 2, 3, 4, 5, 6, 7. Carl Bassett, B-A-S-S-E. TT, that's 1, 2, 3, 4, 5, 6, 7, 8. Looking at me like me as some idiot. Now,

0: sweet dreams. 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Two peas in a pod. And I love Carmen Lyard. Said it earlier on, Imagine Raving with Carl. I don't know if you guys know him, have an electric car, the car run on electric. So he can just imagine. Like I said, I was in Tamworth the other day playing bingo. And the driver on the wrong side of the road.
1: Music just turns me on.
0: Driver on the wrong side of the road. Shouts going out to Miss Verona, long time. Walk one. I couldn't tell last. I told Verona, you know, get the bike out. Let's go bike riding. Oh, no, Verona can't come bike riding. But hey, that's a story for a different occasion. So like I said, Carl and Tony, C-A-R-L, Tony, T-O-N-Y. Tony, about the CM, two peas in a pod. And then shouts to my mate, gaining service soon. He said that when Bob Marley was alive,

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Bro, I've been riding hard, you know, bro. Now. I'm 5:15 in the morning. When it's cold. If it ain't real, then I don't want it, baby. Guys, stand by that guy. He said a birthday party. Why you think I keep coming back for more? All VIP tickets now exhausted. All VIP tickets exhausted. I told you guys I was having a party. So I've put out some limited amount of paid tickets. I didn't want to do it, you know. Never want to do it, you know. But to have something, you have to have something.

0: seriously, all VIP invitations, and I quote, I told you guys, hold on, I'm going to say this, I told you guys, within a week, everything going to be gone, according to the algorithm. The algorithm says by the end of the week, everything will be gone. And lo and behold, I even increased the numbers. And long up, everything gone. So I put some paid tickets on because I've got to cover the cost of something else. You know, extra security and blah that. And up to yesterday, 50% gone. Now I'm fretting. Any other sun starts shine, week after next, I'm fretting. Guys, like I said, limited, and I mean limited, LIMITED, limited pay tickets available on Eventbrite. I didn't want to go down that road because I wanted to do something different. We're here. I believe I got a coach coming out from London, courtesy of Studio One. Bristol talking to me, Manchester talking to me. And because of that, you know, I'm fretting. Guys, we open 4 o'clock. 4 o'clock. Cocktail hour will be 5 o'clock. 5 o'clock. 6 o'clock, we'll cut the cake. We say a few speeches, and then we'll rave till 10 o'clock. If you have a ticket, if you're not in there by 8 o'clock, they're going to charge you. They're going to charge. So please, guys, read the small print. I'd rather you all turn up at 4 o'clock than turn up at 9 o'clock and ball say, ah, me no want to pay the money, come in there and block. No. It ain't that kind of thing, guys. Trust me.
1: Music just turns me on.
0: It ain't that kind of thing. Shouts to Norma. Norma done the right thing. But some of us sit down there and sleep. Oh, I'll get it next week. Make I play my song, yeah. 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Wait there now. Yeah, this one. No, that one not play. Shouts going out to Carl. Bex Carl ain't coming. Every time I try to get Carl, yesterday me and Carl talking about different bookings. Carl, blah, blah. Gosh, I'm not free that day. I'll give Carl another date. Gosh, I'm not free that day. I tried to book Carl for 2029. I gave Carl the date. Carl tell me about his wedding anniversary. I'm going to renew his wedding vows that day. 40 years marriage.

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You know, I'm quite surprised myself, wasn't I?

0: Shouts to her, DJ Shark, your man, Wagwan. Superstar Cosmino. You know, I just tell you guys about my party. This is the level of what's the word now? The level of understanding. Yeah. Understanding. I just said to the owner that no more VIP tickets left. Every one of them gone, lock, stock, and barrel. If I told you how many VIP tickets are printed and which gone in a 1 week, you'll be surprised. I make it even worse. I made everybody only have one each. Now, I just say everything gone. One young lady, yes, she's a young lady. I know that because I know the number. Have you got any free ones there? I just heard it on the radio. What did he hear on the radio? Oh, all the free ones them gone. Then if you hear all the free ones them gone, where come if you VIP ticket for?
1: Music just turns me on.
0: All right, well, hope you have hours.

Guys, I ain't saying jack. Till I call sun a shine. Make the sun shine from now till next week. Make the sun shine from, and I got some surprises that day now. I wish Verona would learn to write English, you know. She can't. English is terrible, man. But you're not alone. And the worst part about it, she teach English. Guys, Italian job. What's the matter with you guys? Italian job, stand by. That nearly sell out to us. The algorithm rhythm is telling us. Have you guys heard the advert for this party? No, have you heard the advert?

but I'm not 60 though. Miss Verona, he says, I'm not 60. And I got a birth survey to get to prove it. Guys, blue piano in the garden zoo. Dress code, a slice of pink. There's a place in you that belongs to me, baby. God, a venue opens 4 o'clock. 31st of the 5th, 2026. I want to see your survey tickets. Yeah, you can't see my survey ticket. Not a problem. You should have known one day that love was, and it won't say my age. And now you know. It now nah, semi age. Bad man though, wear pink. Guys, pink shows your masculinity. Ha! Beat that. Beat that. Beat that. Pink shows your masculinity.

Sweets and Papa Joe. It's time for us to say goodbye, actually. Now, 4 minutes to 12, 4 minutes to midday, and we're going to play with a classic from Tina Turner now, from 1973, Nutbush City Limits. You take care and have a wonderful week. Don't forget your emails for the Christmas stuff, and I'll see you in 7 days' time, 9 o'clock in the morning. Don't be late, please. Have a great week. Ta-da.

0: 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Over and out.
1: 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I know you can do it. 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Come on. He'll be back.
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Peace and love, that's Cloud 9, and this is State of the Art Radio, coming to you from the south coast of England. I'm Mike Lefcon, welcome to the show.

0: Girl, that's Neo with Overdose of Love. 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
1: You're so beautiful. Your eyes, your hair.

You can stay out all night long, come home when you want to. See, a woman will give you so many chances, but after a while, you gotta stop playing and bring it on home. Let me tell you the story.

She's My Summer Breeze, that's The Reflections, and before that it was The Fatback Band. Coming up to date now from early 2023, this is Still Waters featuring October London, Sail Away.

Rassam Patterson, that's much love. The end of the show is almost upon us. I'm going to say thank you very much for joining me this week. It's been good to have your company. This is Kari Cabral-Simmons with India Ari. Never in your sun.

This is State of the Art Radio. I'm Mike Lefcon. Stay tuned, there's more fabulous music coming up. I'm going to leave you with Elements of Life. You Came Into My Life. This is the Louis Vega remix. I'll catch you next time.

talk to you, you, you too. Do you guys know who I'm talking to? Those of you who go out and stay out all night and have the next day. Expect us to be home when you get there. But let me tell you something, the sisters are not going for that no more. Because we realize two things, that you aren't doing anything for us, and that we can better do by ourselves. So from now on, we're going to use what we got to get what we want.

How are you all doing? Are you all good? Welcome along. I'm Cy Gracia. You're listening to the Gallery Sessions on State of the Art Radio. And I'll be with you for the next

in Alder Shot. I know you like it. Going to play a mix of all sorts of nights with soulful, a bit more housey stuff towards the end. Yeah, Friday night, the gallery sessions with me, Cy Grass.

certainly danced around the studio. Whoa. House music. As Cass would say, my good friend Cass. Hello, mate. House music. Friday night with me, DJ Sy Gracia. Hope you enjoy the music. Keep it locked.

vocals Norma, Duke Bell, I'm the Baddest Bitch. What a tune. Every time I hear that, I get the old shivers down the spine. You know when you get the tracks, give you the old shivers? Well, that's one of them. Awesome track. More coming up for the next half hour with me, DJ Sy Gracia.

crew listening. Hello guys, all right? Let's try and squeeze another couple in. Coming to the end of the show, Friday night. You've been listening to me, DJ Sy Gracia. Yeah, I hope you've enjoyed it.

Video shows, trying to operate the mic and mix. Mike Artwell, and how you do it, you're a legend. Easier to fade the tracks out, I guess. It's been out for a few weeks now. This is Mark Cotterill, and I've got to find the light. Proper old school 90s vibe sounds on this track, love it. Another one that's going to be great when we can get back dancing somewhere.

So thank you very much. Don't forget, follow me on Mixcloud, Facebook, DJ Sy Gracia. So have a great weekend, whatever you're doing. I'll see you all next week. I'll upload the sets to Mixcloud. Like I said, you can listen back. And I'll catch you all next week for next week's show. Take care. Have a great week, everyone. Good night.

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0: The present moment.

resources.

How you doing? Alan Turner Ward here. And it is a pleasure to be with you. I'm here for the next 2 hours. I am your DJ. Please let me know what you'd like to hear. If you want to call in, you can call in. Would you like to call in? If you would like to call in, it is 01202 777 321. That's if you're listening on the live.

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is so rainy outside. And if you're listening on the live, Tuesday, the 31st of October, 2023, let me warn you, it's going to get even more tomorrow. But you know what? We're in the right place because we're playing feel-good music from all eras and genres. I'm your DJ, and Tom's just written, he said, look, if you're playing ABC, which that was, how about a bit of Level 42, Something About You? Might be cold outside, but it's warm inside.

I've recently really got into level 42 and their wonderful bass playing, and a big shout out to Trevor, who was there at the Paddocks Bar this last Saturday night, and I've got about a list of about four different level 42 tunes. I mean, he was absolutely obsessed. But no, right now I'm playing Jackie Wilson, if you don't mind.

Now that isn't feel good. Oh, it's on. Oh, there we go. Now, this lovely lady's from the 80s. I actually dated her. Miss her very much indeed. We had a wonderful coffee together. And she's currently on tour with the New Kids. Wow, Alan, three songs in and you're talking about New Kids.

What a lovely ginger. Her name is Tiffany. And she was lovely. 16 years old. And she was filling up supermarkets. Not supermarkets, like supermarket hall. Like Arndale centres all around the America. The America. Alan, you are on form tonight. This is really, really good. Thank you, Alan. Yeah, we talked about this on Blair's show, how I like to talk to myself sometimes. So how, Alan, how are things? Well, I'll be honest with you. I mean, it's a good day. Good day. Feeling quite nice. Thank you very much for asking, Alan. But I must have had a few technical difficulties when I first got in the studio. But the good news is, Alan, that I'm here now, and it's rocking and it's rolling. And Dan just helped me on the phone get things together. So cheers, Dan, if you're listening. I hope you are listening. Good man, good man. So last week, I talked about a band called Worlds Apart. Bit of a random band to talk about. They're huge in France. They're huge, huge, huge in France. Half English, half French. I think they've got one Dutch member as well. Very, very manufactured from the 90s. But at the same time as Take That. So they were the group that were put together after Take That were put together. And they didn't really do anything in England. But one thing they did do from England was they stole the lead singer from a group called Brother Beyond. And as Stuart has just texted in, he said, you played half of this song last week and I was really enjoying it and then the show finished. Right, good point. Sometimes at the end of my shows, they do, if you're listening on the podcast, it finishes bang on at the 2-hour mark. If you're listening on the live, sometimes I sprinkle on the over. Sprinkle on the over. Oh, either way, here's the song. The Girl I Used to Know by Brother Beyond. Have you hit a hand with a nail?

Brother Beyond, Girl I Used to Know. That was about the same time as Wet, Wet, Wet. Yeah, Wet, Wet, Wet, Aha, before New Kids, before Take That, before those groups. But I tell you what's interesting, how you can hear, it was produced by Stock Aitken and Waterman, and I'm not saying for a moment that what Stock Aitken and Waterman were doing was stealing for anybody, but it does sound remarkably similar to this, doesn't it? Written and produced by them.

Casanova. Now, I wasn't saying for a moment that Stock Aitken and Wharton were stealing from that, but sometimes I do believe you can get inspired by certain ideas, and without knowing it, you recreate something that already once was. You know what I'm saying? You know, you might think, oh, that's a nice dress. I think I stick some tassels on there. Oh, look, never been done before. Oh, it's just, oh, Giorgio Armani did it, did he? There you go. Okay. So a friend of mine phoned up earlier today, and she's going through a bit of a tough time. I'm not going to say her name on air, but she's a very, very good friend of mine, and she's been very, very loyal to me as a friend over the last 4 years, especially through lockdown. Just when we were going through a lot of tough times during lockdown, she very much supported Jukebox, and she very much supported when I was doing Twitch, and pretty much listens to all the shows that I do. And I just want to say thank you to her. She knows exactly who she is right now, and this is song is for her. You know who you are.

Wilson Phillips, Hold On, from my very, very good friend who phoned me earlier today. And don't worry, keep going, keep going, keep going. Just hold on, just hold on. Hold on for one more day and break free from the change. I bet that helps now I'm singing to you, doesn't it? Everything's just suddenly better, Alan Singer. Break free from the change. There you go. That's why I play the records and I do not sing them. Wilson Phillips, they're interesting, you know. They are the children of the Beach Boys and the Mamas and the Papas. So there's three of them, two of them from the Beach Boys. Children of the Beach Boys, and one girl that's Mamas and Papas. Or is it the other way around? I know someone's Googling it right now. I'm going to tell me what it actually is. But that's where they come from. That's their legacy. Not bad, is it? It's not bad. A bit like my dad used to be in the Dave Clark Five. He wasn't really. Just used to use that when I was working at Disney. But they really are the daughters of the Beach Boys and the Mamas and the Papas. Okay, so my name's Alan Turner Ward. 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If you're not listening on the live, you might be listening on any other station in Vancouver, Greece, Germany, state-of-the-art Vulcan Radio, Fresh Radio, so many different stations. And thank you to all of them that are playing me. So I hope you're really enjoying it. If you do want to book me for a gig, you can get me on ATW at Hope FM. ATW at Hope FM. I've got a commercial coming up soon. It's not there yet. But ATW at Hope FM if you want to book me for a gig. Anyway, last of your self-promotion, please, Alan. But my show does go out again on a Friday night, you know, between 9 p.m. and 11 p.m. on a Friday night. And also, you can... You can rewind and listen back on the podcast. Send it all over the place. All right, Alan, would you get on with it? Yes, I will. 90.1 is one of the biggest and, one of the most successful gospel stations in the United Kingdom, and I'm honoured to be on here. And for the reason that it is a gospel station and my show is predominantly secular, I like to play at least one gospel number per show. And this song is from the amazing Hillsong and Darlene Check. Darlene Check, and the song is called My Redeemer Lives.

produced by the amazing Quincy Jones, Michael Jackson, Human Nature. I got the chance to talk about that song when I was on Blair's show last week. It was actually, Michael Jackson was the first ever stadium concert that I ever went to, and I didn't even know what that song was. It was the third in his playlist. Can you imagine Michael Jackson? Well, he did have a playlist, but it's just funny to hear him. For my next number, my name's Michael Jackson, and I'd like to sing this song, please. It's called Human Nature. Michael, what's happened to your voice? Oh, I'm from up north. Didn't you know that? Anyway, right, got Thriller coming up shortly. No, anyway. But he sang that, and it was his first track, and I remember just the nostalgia, the amazing energy. It's like magic watching Michael Jackson and the whole of that stadium singing along to Why? Anyway, Jason just called in. And he said, could you please play KC and the Sunshine Band? That's the way I like it. Yes, Jace. Is this for anybody in specific? For yourself. Okay. This song is for Jason from Jason.

But I get so excited about success stories, about people doing their own thing, making their own thing happen. And a couple of weeks ago, it was a good couple of months ago now, I had this guy on the show from Los Angeles, California, called Troy Ogletree, who's from Texas. But he's released a song called Champagne Season. But he did another one called Hey Ho, which I absolutely adore. But you know what? I'm so excited for him because he's his own record company. He's his own manager. He does his own self-promotion, as does another guy that I'm going to play after this. But he's not used anybody. He's got people from Sony wanting him. He's got all sorts of it. And he's just like, no, I'm doing it myself. This is all in my hands right now. I would love to bring this guy over to the UK. I'm not going to pay his ticket, though. But you can if you want to get him over here. But, I mean, I think he will get up. I mean, we need to get this guy a nice little following in the UK to get him over here. I know he's doing some great shows in California. But his name is Troy Ogletree, and this song is called Champagne Season. I might play his other one before the end of the show because, well, just because I love it so much. But this is beautiful too. And he's such a nice guy. But works for Samsung during the day. There you go.

0: So Troy Ogletree, he's doing great. He's done like a million hits with that. And he's got people interested, but he still even has a day job, which I find fascinating. He should be doing, I mean, why is he not touring around the world? Troy, I know you're probably listening, but what are you doing? Come on, man. We need to get you playing around the world. But this guy I'm just about to play now, he's called Jake. Now, he's got a song called Golden Hour. On TikTok, this has literally reached 85 million hits. And everyone's got, and it is such a good tune. And I said before about Troy that he's got people after him. This guy really has. He has BMG. He has Sony. He has all the big stations, all the record stations, all the radio stations. Everybody wants this guy right now. But you know what? He's doing it by himself, all on his own. He's got a piano. He's got the people that he needs around him. And it's all just a one-man show, and he's only a young guy. But you spell Jake, which is really bizarre. I don't really understand this marketing, but Jake is J-V-K-E, which kind of makes it, I'm trying to pronounce it correctly. How do you pronounce that? Go on, tell me, how would you pronounce that? J-V-K-E, Jvkka. Well, he goes by Jake. Ah, because the V is an upside down A without the bit inside. I got it. Isn't that what it is? Yeah, either way, this song is phenomenal. Listen to the harmonies and just listen to how this song builds. Everybody is loving this on TikTok right now. I was listening to Lance Bass's podcast on Spotify last night. Lance Bass was one of NSYNC, and it's such a good, he's got a show called Frosted Tips, where he's talking to all these different musicians from the 90s, and they're all confused on how to get further now in the industry, because back then you signed a record deal. Well, now it's all about the fans. It's all about people just pushing for you, and them showing up to your gigs. And this is amazing. I'd like to get this guy on the show. Bit of a harder one. But his name is Jake, J-V-K-E, and the song is called Golden Hour. Huge. The biggest song in the world this week.
1: It was just two lovers sitting in the car, listening to Blonde, falling for each other. Pink and orange skies, feeling super childish. No Donald Glover. Missed call from my mother.

0: And that's Jake. Golden Hour is good, isn't it? I mean, the power behind that, and he's a very cool guy. Bit emotional. I mean, very, very emotional young man he is on his piano. Now, I'd like to give a quick shout out to Kirsty. Hello, Kirsty. I know you're listening. And she's given me a few song requests, but I'm going to play one song that she goes dancing on a Tuesday night to Paul Walker's. I would usually be going there now after this, but I'm actually going off to see Rebecca Meller. It's her birthday. Who's Rebecca Meller? Well,
1: Alan.
0: That's Rebecca Meller, and she's got a song out as well. I think we're going to play that one shortly because she's harassing me by texts. It's my birthday. Make sure you play my song. But first, I'm playing this song for Kirsty. This is Meghan Trainor. We danced to this last week. It's a fantastic tune. Check this out. Very feel good. Ultimate feel good. Better when I'm dancing.

Meghan Trainor, Better When I'm Dancing, good song. And it comes from the Snoopy movie, but it's not the movie song of the show, no. But doesn't it sound similar vibe to this, produced by Max Martin, both.

0: I love that song. Pink.
1: Gotta stop.
0: You don't have to stop. Don't stop. Don't ever stop. Don't stop till you get enough. No, never gonna not dance again. I love that. I think there's deeper lyrics to that than actually the feel-good vibes to it. Do you know what I mean? I think that comes from a relationship where someone said to her, stop dancing all the time. And she now says, I'm never gonna not dance again. Thank you very much for doing that. So thank you. Anyway, Rebecca Meller, she's our voiceover girl. So check this out. She's the voiceover girl. She sings, she dances, she...
2: 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ATW. 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
3: Alan, where's he gone?
0: It's her birthday, but she's not on the line. But she's left me a message. Now, she's got a song out. It's a really, really good country tune. And it's climbing up the charts on the country charts on Spotify. And she's being played by a lot of other country DJs around the world, actually, especially in Texas. So check this out. Check this out. So she's left me this. Hang on.
4: Hi, Alan. I'm speaking to you live from my party where I believe you're coming up.
0: No, hang on. Did that work? Hang on. Let's do that again.
4: Afterwards, thank you so much for playing my song tonight on my birthday. I'm Rebecca Meller, and this is Like It Like That.

0: That is a good tune, be honest. That is a really good tune, Rebecca Mellor. Happy birthday to you. And that is doing so well on the country charts, being played loads and loads on country radio.
1: Alan.
0: It's like she's with us right now, isn't it?

Mariah Carey, Fantasy. You're listening to Alan Turner Ward Show. Hello, I'm Alan Turner Ward, ATW Service. Hi. I just got a message from a Jar Hill. Jar sounds like a rapper. She said, hi, Alan. I'm loving the music tonight. Thank you very much. Cooking tea, and you're motivating me to keep going after teaching a fun pack dance lesson and our freestyle last night and two busy days working in the NHS. Well, thank you very much. I'm going to give you a round of applause for that. There you go. Working for the NHS. Excellent. I think we should still do that every Thursday at 7 p.m. Should we still just go outside? Wouldn't it be brilliant if we still did that? That was a great part of lockdown. Isn't it funny how your brain starts remembering the good bits? I loved that. I made such good friends with my neighbours at 7 o'clock on a Thursday. Anyway, you've completely gone off track, Alan. So Jay Hill, she wrote, love to catch up for a dance soon. Could you please play Chance to Dance? Yes, could you please play Chance to Dance by Bad Boys? Now, I've spent about 10 minutes looking for this song by Bad Boys. I'm going to make a presumption that it's the song I've just found. Now, if I've got it wrong, text me, write in and let me know. I won't stop it because I think this is quite a good song anyway. But I believe what you were really asking for was One Chance to Dance by Naughty Boy and Joe Jonas. Not the Bad Boys.

0: answers today.
1: I got it correct. Excellent stuff. I got a thumbs up and a kiss, actually. I got a kiss. Yeah, there you go, Alan. That was the right one. Excellent. Now, let's have a little rewind, right? Okay. Like that. Back to 1981. Now, some of you know, I did play a couple of gigs in the last year with Martin Kemp from Spandau Ballet. Well, at number two in the charts this week in 1981 was this amazing track called Chant Number One. Oh, I'm into it.

Spandau Ballet chart number one, although they were not number one in 1981. They were number two with that. And do you know why they were not number one? Because this was number one this week in 1981. There you go. Shaky.

Green Door for Shaken Stevens. That was his fourth hit record, I believe. It was This Old House, You Drive Me Crazy, Julie, and then Green Door. Okay, so much for my shaky knowledge. There's more. There's more. You know that song also, a bit more history on the song. That might have been number one in 1981, this week, but it was actually also number one with another artist in 1956. I don't know which artist. Should have done my homework with that, but it was 1956. And the thing is, do you know why Shaky got famous? Because he was in a musical about Elvis Presley. And that is pretty much what he based himself on. So he's in Elvis the Musical. And if I can play that, I can play this, right? I know.

Elvis Presley, Jailhouse Rock. I believe that's my mother's favourite song. Yeah, there you go, Mum, that's for you. So right now, I'd like to do a segment. Which segment would you like to do, Alan Turner Ward? Well, I enjoyed doing that whole French thing last week. Yeah, talking about French music. Yes, French music. Now, this song is actually from Africa, but it's in French, partly in French. So, Song Not in English of the Week is by an artist called Rema, who is African, and the song is called Calm Down. This is beautiful. One time. Literally makes you calm down, but in a good way.

So, Rima, that's by Rima, and Reaper is a Nigerian rapper, singer, and songwriter. He gained initial recognition with the release of Dumebi in 2019. Rima was then signed to Jonzing World, a record label owned by Nigerian singer De Prince, Don Jazzy, and Maven Records, brother to Marvin Records. Okay, excellent stuff. Now, you know that I do love a remix, don't you? And here's a little remix by the Jackson 5 from Chappard. I like this. Let's have some fun.

The Jackson 5. I Want You Back. And it's a Chappard. It might be Shepherd. Chappard. I think Chappard sounds way, way more interesting though, doesn't it? I do love a remix, I do. But this is the original.

Christina Aguilera, Candyman. Now, I've just received a very, very nice message from a gentleman in Dusseldorf. Yes, he said his name is Sven. And can I do a German? Is it wrong if I do a German? I'm allowed to. I'm half German. I'm allowed to do the German accent, aren't I? We have a mutual friend. Hello, my name is Sven. And this is the first time I am listening to your show. And I have to say it's not bad. Okay, well, that's good. You're saying it's not bad. Yep, you didn't say it was good. You're just saying it's not bad. Okay, thank you very much. And he said, now, my proposal is... my proposal. I know that you do not usually do music like this. Well, if it's the first time you've heard my show, but I suppose you've been listening for an hour and a half, so that's really, really nice. And thank you, Sven. But he didn't say who the mutual friend was. I would like you to do some songs from the Buena Vista Social Club called Chan Chan. Thank you. Okay. Well, Sven von Düsseldorf, thank you so much that you are listening to the show. Danke schön. Das ist aber wunderbar, dass du da bist. Ich kann auch ein bisschen Deutsch. So, Buena Vista Social Club. Yeah, you're right. I don't usually play a song like this on my show, but I will do, especially for you, my friend, for you and your friends in Düsseldorf. And I'm trying to work out who our mutual friend could be. And could you let me know, actually? Could you write back and just let me know whether we know each, whether it's a mutual friend on Facebook or Instagram or something like that, or whether it's actually someone I know in the person? Please tell me. I'd love to know. Please let me know, Sven. Sven, jetzt das ist für dich. Dankeschön. My proposal. I want you to play Buena Vista Social Club, Chang Chang. My proposal. Thank you.

0: He hasn't written back. Buena Vista Social Club, Chan Chan for Sven in Dusseldorf. Okay, we've got a caller on the line. Who's there, please?
1: Hello, this is Nick.
0: Nick Wade, how are you, sir?
1: I'm good, thank you.
0: Yeah? Are you having a good night?
1: Yes, just on my own.
0: In on your own?
1: Halloween, you know, had a few trick-or-treaters here, give a few chocolates, a few Ferrero Rochers away.
0: Oh, I do like a Ferrero Rocher. Who doesn't like a Ferrero Rocher? Very nice indeed. Okay. Were there a lot of trick-or-treaters? Are people still doing that?
1: Yeah, a fair few, more this year I've had than last year.
0: Oh. Yeah,
1: but maybe about last year, and it's raining, but Who knows?
0: You know, I noticed you weren't at any of my gigs at the weekend. A lot of the time you do come along. You were there at the Oktoberfest, and it was great having you there. So you did introduce me to a song just before Oktoberfest, didn't you? Do you remember?
1: Yes. The 90s mix of an old favourite from the 70s, a guy called Errol Brown, You Sexy Thing, Hot Chocolate.
0: Oh, You Sexy Thing. Hey, shall we play it? Should we just play it?
1: Yeah, everybody loves that.
0: Here we go. Thank you, Nick. God bless you. Yeah.
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So I mentioned earlier in the show about my friend Troy Ogletree. I love how I call him my friend. I've interviewed him once on the radio, but we've spoken a couple of times on Instagram. He's definitely not my enemy, I'll tell you that much. And we sort of, yeah, we would be friends. If I was living in LA still, we'll be hanging out, I'm sure. But I mentioned about how his one song, Champagne, is doing so well on Spotify and so forth. But I also mentioned how I really, really love one song of his called Me and You. And if you don't mind awfully, I feel we've just got about enough time to squeeze it in because I absolutely love it. I've played this so many times on my own.

I love that song so much. Me, you. It's about him and his fiance. Yeah, me, you. When he first met her, it was just so amazing, and they were together all the time. It was like, me and you, everywhere we go, I want it, me and you. Okay, all right, and Alan, you're getting a bit too excited about that. Okay, so Kirsty wrote in. I talked about Kirsty earlier from... I see her at dancing an awful lot. She's also been amazingly loyal lately, coming to so many of my gigs. Loyal, but yeah, no, just brilliantly supportive. And thank you so much, Kirsty. I know you're listening. She's got a friend called Natalie Miranda. I hope I'm saying the name correctly. And Natalie Miranda has a song in Spanish called Terremoto. This could have been another song of mine that was not in English. You know, we've got that segment not in English, but we did it in French this week. But we're doing a couple, okay. And this is Kirsty's song. Okay, Kirsty's song, her friend Natalie Miranda. I'd love to interview her because the song is definitely a rather lovely song. This is called Terremoto. You can buy this on iTunes, and you also download it on Tidal and Spotify and YouTube, and there's a lovely video to go with it. And this is the song Terremoto.

0: more.
1: Thank you, Kirsty. Very good indeed. Natalie Miranda, and that song is called Terremoto, and that's her friend. So, hey, thank you for letting me do what I love to do, especially for you. And I'll see you in a couple of weeks. I'm going on a holiday next week. I'm going to have a holiday next week. But I'll be back the week after.

How are you all doing? Are you all good? Welcome along. I'm Cy Gracia. You're listening to the Gallery Sessions on State of the Art Radio. And I'll be with you for the next

in all the shop. I know you like it. I'm going to play a mix of all sorts of nights with soulful, a bit more housey stuff towards the end. Friday night, the gallery sessions with me, Cy Grass.

certainly danced around the studio. Whoa. House music. As Cass would say, my good friend Cass. Hello, mate. House music. Friday night with me, DJ Sy Gracia. Hope you enjoy the music. Keep it locked.

Some vocals, Norma, Duke Bell. I'm the baddest bitch. What a tune. Every time I hear that, I get the old shivers down the spine. You know when you get them tracks, give you the old shivers? Well, that's one of them. Awesome track. More coming up for the next half hour with me, DJ Sy Gracia.

That's what I am, Mr. Rhythm Man. Play that music. Yeah, all right, I'll play that music for you. But just under 2 hours more of great Clubland tunes to come on this edition of Too Good To Be Forgotten. There'll be more from People's Choice during the 70s selections and the 80s selections too. Why not? Well, time to get on up now.

Hey, now that's how you do your New York City Club Lantern. The wonderful Players Association, get on up now. Well, here's an outfit I featured a few times before, put together by the producer Richard Weeks. These are the Jammers.

over the last 5 years, but I don't think I've ever played any tunes from their very final album in 1986, so here's one now. And there'll be more in future weeks too. The last album they made, sadly, before Fat Larry died in 1987. It was an album that made a huge impact on the club scene at the time, called Nice. And here's one of those tracks from that album right here. Chill out.

I can tell you. That album, nice. Fat Larry's Band, final album, came out in 1986, and it was absolutely chock full of tunes of the quality you've just heard. Yeah. All those tracks, chill out. Some more from that album on that groove in future weeks, of course. Meanwhile, the same year, around about the same time, Ready for the World were there.

It's straightforward, nice and simple, and certainly to the point. They're so in love. All right, going back to the early part of the decade, and the Tavares brothers opened the decade with a great album called Love Line.

was a great album. Love Line really got them all a good start for the 1980s. Tavares. And a lot of great songwriters contributed tunes for that particular album, and notably this title track, Love Line, written by Kashif Salim. So there you go. Well, it was a couple of weeks ago I played you a Melbourne Moore tune, because I hadn't played a Melbourne Moore tune for a long while. Told you a little bit about the lady, just in case you hadn't remembered from the first time I told you a little bit of the lady a few years ago. So I said there'll be a few more tunes in future weeks. Our love is headed straight up. And here's one now.

many. Still to play for you. After 5 years or more, goodness me, it seems like we've exhausted the catalogue, but you better believe it, we're only about halfway through. All right, a British contribution. Here's another one of those tunes from the Check Us Out album by Light the World from 1982. And a track entitled Famous Faces.

Turned out to be their last album. I tell you what, it was a great album. Does he get the plays he deserves? He really does. And Famous Faces, another track from Light of the Worlds. Check us out. Okie dokie. And around about the same time, here's a group who spanned both decades and decades either

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So that is Night of the Fimsicles. Back down there in 1983.

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Huh? I've been hovering around the early part of the decade, so just one more and then I'll go right up to the other end. But around about the same time as that Enchantment Tune was out, so was this.

I thought that I'd slip that little item in for you because I haven't played it before. There's James from the Sharing My Love album of 82. And a nice little down-tempo club item entitled Take You to Heaven. Well, I reckon I will. All right then. As I said, right up to the other end of the decade, 1989. Here's a duo I haven't heard for a little while.

Ashton and Simpson did a brilliant album called Love or Physical in 1989. The release of that album was That Great Comes With the Baggage. Well, in the same year. Now, it's very rare that I would play two tunes with the same title, but totally different songs in the same program. Just heard a little while ago a Tavares tune called Love Line. Here's a

Oh, I've got to admit, as I probably always do when I play a Temptations tune for the 1980s, I've really completely forgotten the lineup by that stage. So many lineup changes during their long career. The Temptations and their tune called Love Line from 89. Ah, so to complete a little trio of tunes from 89 is Randy Crawford.

0: as soulful as it gets now.
1: Randy Crawford.
0: This is the love. You get the love each and every week. Oh, too good to be forgotten. The love of the music. The passion for the tunes. All right, three from 1989. I'm going to slip back down the decade just a tad or two. From 86...

There's the Manhattans. Great song from a Back to Basics album called Where Did We Go Wrong? Featuring a very early performance on record by Regina Bell. Great veteran soul performer with a brand new upcoming one too. We're going on to a very successful solo career. Regina Bell, been playing a few tunes from her just lately too. I thought I'd combine them, and what a better way to do it. Manhattans and Regina Bell. Now, here's an artist I haven't featured for years. Pleasing tune to start me getting the tempo back on the upside from 1982. Here's Nada Michael Walden.

I thought you see whilst I'm having a little rummage around the record cover, let's find a couple of tunes from artists that have featured for many a year. And there's one now to Michael Walden from his Confidence album in 1983. And a beautiful tune called Holiday. And another group I haven't featured for years on the 80s selection anyway. A group that have the distinction of having record releases out in 6 decades. Between the 50s and then into the 2000s. Great to hear this group again. Here's the Isley Brothers.

Lancers, YouTube kids here from the Icy Brothers again. My goodness me, if you ever had long-serving veterans of soul, you certainly had those guys who got their career original, the original three brothers, obviously been added to by others in the family, but the original three brothers from way back there in 1955 when they first got started, my goodness me, right through to the 2000s, covering half a century of music. Well, while I'm having a little rummage around, I spotted a tune by these guys, and I thought to myself, when did I last play one of their tunes? And it was 5 years ago. So I'm going to rectify that and give you a second British contribution too. From the Manchester outfit by the name of 52nd Street. Here's a great tune. I can't let you go.

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Haven't been around since 1980, finally scored big time when they signed with Virgin Records in 86.

about the time the Loose Ends were doing the business, so was that British group from Manchester, 52nd Street to grave mid-decade feel. And a great tune, I Can't Let You Go. Of course you can't. You just got to stay locked on to Stay the Art Radio week in, day in, day out, night and day, all through the year. And here on Too Good To Be, we got to keep finding the tunes. Here's the Fatbacks.

0: versatile outfit, that New York City group were in a Fat Back Band. Whether they were a Fat Back or as Fat Back Band or all the Fat Backs.
1: This shit makes me feel so good inside.
0: Hey, from funk to soul with a jazzy feel, that backbeat too. They did it. And they certainly gave it to us there. Beautiful tune. She's my shining star. You're my shining stars each and every week. I'm so glad of your company. How about a little bit of soul from the early 80s? Well, it was a few weeks ago on an 80s selection. I played you a tune from Lou Curtin, the Barbados-born fella who made his name with the Invitations in Miami in the early 70s.

didn't appear. They came out sort of Dukes and Drams much later in the 90s, in the 2000s. But he released singles right through the 1980s. And then, as far as I know, he left the business completely in 1986, 87, thereabouts. A great piece of early 80s soul. Love, I don't want your love. I just want you to keep listening, keep checking it out each and every week on State of the Art Radio. Yeah, keep messaging, keep in touch, keep the vibe alive. It's down to you. It's because of you that we're all passionate about what we do here on State of the Art Radio. Here's Young & Company. A penultimate tune on this edition.

0: Yeah, it is.
1: What is it?
0: Of course it is. One more time.
1: Is it good to you? What you feel?
0: All right. Hey, my last tune comes from a Philadelphian by the name of William Devon. Only two albums to his credit, as I've told you many times before.

0: very prominent on William Devon's 1980 album. That's the
1: truth. Great album, Figures Can't Calculate the Love I Have For You.
0: Now that's an album title. Never,
1: never. All right, I gotta go. Time is out for me. I'll be back next week with a 70s selection, a couple of weeks' time. More from the 80s.

Hey. Right, how you doing, people? Here we are, State of the Art Radio. It's the Artwell Soul and Boogie Show. Come on. Kicking off.

Right, feeling good today. Feeling right up for a show. Right, big shout out to all my football lads. Well done. We came third in the league, which is fantastic. What a great ending to the season. What a great game yesterday. 3-1 down with 11 minutes to go, and we came back and won 4-3. Fantastic. What a way to end the season. I can chill back now, have a little break, and think about the next one, yeah? I love my footy. Love my footy. Cornell CC Carter with an old favourite of mine. Do like this track. It's the Art World Show. How you doing, people?

Ari, Ari, Ari, Ari. Ari, you took it to yourself, Ari. Cornell CC Carter, absolutely brilliant. I remember when that came out, I went, I like this. What an album. I remember going all the way to Bournemouth from Melksham Town to pick up this album. In the 80s, the fantastic Dayton, Eyes on You. Got my eyes on you. Do you remember this one? What a track.

Oh, yes. I got my eyes on you. What a great, great track. Dayton. Woo! I haven't played it for such a long time. I thought, yeah, come on, Artie, get that one out. Dust it down. The Soul and Boogie Show. Take time out and say a big hi to Robert and Wendy Rex of Rex Radio. How are you? You all right? You locked on? All right, all right, all right, all right. Mikey D, Arawak Radio, Crew Posse, how are you? And all Arawak Radio listeners, you locked on, yeah? Countryman, GY Radio, how you doing? Got my eyes on you. Got my ears open too. All right.

You are locked on to the Right Right Show. The sound of Jonathan Butler. Go on, go on, go on.

My favourite Lamar tune. Really like that. Oh. I could rewind, pull up and play that again. I could, but I'm not going to. Jeffrey Osborne with LT.

I tell you what, old soul music. Can you beat it? Can you? You can't beat it. You can't. LTD, Love Ballad. Then was done by George Benson later on. Oh,

absolutely brilliant. Sheila Prosper, a version of the old Dennis Brown, Ain't That Loving You. Oh, Mr. Lamb loves that one. Mr. Barnes loves that one. There's a lot of lovers of that tune. Right, a Stevie Wonder track that used to be played a lot on the radio back in the day, isn't it?

Stevie Wonder makes the Outworld Soul and Boogie show today with That Girl. Oh, I love that track. Oh, yeah. Jazzy B, Soul to Soul, do it like this.

And you heavies, their version of Don't Let It Go to Your Head. Don't forget the Outlaw 70s Retro Show, where you can hear things like this on a Monday between 9 o'clock and midday. OJ's.

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It's time for some beautiful Aretha Franklin. The music just keeps on coming.

What do you think of the show? What do you think of the show? Wonderful? Hey? I hope so. We have got it going on here on today's show. Wherever you are, turn up

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Let's keep this energy going.

DJ Amor. What a great track that is. Oh yeah. Sweet sound of soul music, sweet sound of soul music, sweet sound of soul music.

I don't know, I just want, just keep on playing the music, Artie. It's John B. Oh, I love it.

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3: 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Hello, it's me. Hey, gang.
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3: 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We're going big on the Feel Good. 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

0: mention the something about the show. 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
0: Now, here's a question. And if the answer's no, I'm going to give you a suggestion. Have you seen the new Michael Jackson film? If you haven't, please go and see it. It's fantastic. The young Michael was spot on, and the older Michael was great too. That was actually his nephew playing him, Jaffa Jackson.

So Matthew Tech's just been in touch. Matthew Tech, I've got to say, I like that name. That is a very good name. Congratulations to you for having a very cool name. Matthew Tech, I like it. Right in again. He said, well, everybody's talking about the Michael Jackson film and how good Jaffa Jackson is. Yes, I agree with you. He is great. But he goes on to say, I actually thought the kid was brilliant. Who is he? Do you know, Alan? Well, thank you very much. You can call me Mr. Knowledge. His name is Juliano Cruvaldi. And I couldn't agree with you more. No one's really talking about the guy, the kid that played Michael Jackson as a kid. And he was brilliant. So good. Hey, check out this cover of Where the Streets Have No Name.

0: Where the Streets Have No Name, originally obviously by U2, covered by We Are Messengers. That's the name of the band. Love it. Also featuring Moya and Maxine. Right, so, my name's Alan Turner Ward. Hi, how are you? Are you good? How are you? All right. Are you all right? Are you having fun? Okay, for the next 2 hours, I am your DJ. We're going to have some fun. I don't know. Are you in the kitchen? What are you doing? Have you got a beverage? Have you got a cup of tea? Are you making dinner? Are you eating dinner? Let me know. I'd like to know. Send me in a picture. Now, 90.1 Hope FM, we are one of the top gospel stations. I say we. It's the first time I say that, isn't it? I suppose I am here. Hope FM is one of the top gospel stations in the United Kingdom, and it's an absolute privilege that they let me do this show on here, which is predominantly secular and mainstream, feel-good music from all eras and genres, and a lot of the time chosen by you. We are very fortunate that Hope FM has such a great playlist, and every single week we have a track of the week chosen by our very own producer, Mr. Dan Withy. Not only does he choose it, he also presents it. And then when he presents it, he gets the person that sings it to talk about it. Right, Dan, come here. Okay, you're on. 1, 2, 3.
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3: 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We wrote this song after reflecting on the hard times in life where it felt like God had left and he didn't hear our prayers. And so we hope this song reminds you that God is with you even when it feels like you're alone.
2: 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Do not be dismayed, for I am your God." God has been with you all along, and he's never left, and he's not going to leave you now. And he is with you in the silence.

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Well, who was that, Alan? Well, that would be my childhood hero, Mr. Shakin' Stevens. Thank you very much. This old house, loved it. I must have danced that loads when I was about 5 years old. Now, do you know what? On the 20th of May, I watch a lot of Netflix. Are you binging anything on Netflix? I'd love to know, actually, by the way. If you are watching something and you're really into it on Netflix, share it on here. Let's find out. I just binged a thing called Animal Kingdom. 7 seasons, 12 episodes in each season. My gosh, you feel like you're actually living in the place, don't you? Because you start knowing the characters. They almost become your imaginary friends. And you're thinking, oh, I wonder what Smurf would think of that. Crikey. Either way, on the 20th of May, fantastic new documentary is coming out about Kylie Minogue. I watched the trailer today, and honestly, it looks nothing less than amazing. So I thought, there's an opportunity. Her first number one record in the UK. Produced by Stockaken and Waterman.

Kylie Minogue, I Should Be So Lucky. You know what? I am lucky at the moment. I've got to say, I'm so grateful. Sunday night, Sunday fun day over at Rick Stein's is so much fun. This Thursday, I'm back at the Inn in the Park. And you know what? On Friday night, I am back at the Westbourne Conservative Club. And then, of course, Sunday, we're back at Rick Stein's doing the Sunday fun day thing. But I'm excited. I'm having a good time. And tell you what, a lot of the time when I finish on a Sunday, that's kind of my... that's my week done, if that makes sense. I usually have Monday off. And I usually go for a drink somewhere. I'm being honest, I do. And it starts off usually an after party at Phil Jarman's. And then I go to another bar usually and I hang out with the Bournemouth rugby team. So big shout out to John Sanchez, the head coach for Bournemouth rugby. And he, like me, has the musical taste of a 14-year-old girl in 1992. So this is for Bournemouth rugby. Don't know if they win or lose. I just have a good time with them afterwards.

0: lovely. Back for good. Also, you know, that's two songs back to back after I Should Be So Lucky. So that also was written in 8 minutes by Gary Barlow while he was just having a coffee break. Isn't it interesting? Anyway, have I mentioned, have we talked, I don't like to talk about it, but...
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0: And right when you thought it was safe to listen to the radio again, here comes Jim. Hello, Jim.
2: Hey, all right. I love your show, right?
0: Thank you, Jim.
2: I do love it. I'll be honest, I love taking that back for good sake. I'm having a curry. It's Jimmy. I'm having a curry.
0: He's having a curry.
2: Could you play?
3: Let's dance. David Bowie.
0: Thank you, Jim. Thanks for being on board.
4: Alan Turner Ward is often a hit with the ladies. Correction, is often.

0: We've got loads of great WhatsApps coming in. It's so nice to hear from you. Derek's just sent a picture of beans on toast. Brilliant. Thank you very much for that. That's really nice. He did not request a song or anything, just beans on toast. There you go. I like beans and sausages. Anyway, you know, out the tin, that's my favourite. I know. I know. It's so low. So low class, Alan. Oh, Alan, you are awful. But I like you. Hey, here's Sarah, and she's up north. Hello, Sarah up north. She's requesting a great tune, actually. Here we go.
1: Good evening, Alan. Yeah, it's been a while, as usual. Just Tuesday night quiz in my pub at Nelly's, White Horse Inn in Beverley. Could you play, I haven't heard it for years, Abba Man, Stand and Deliver, please, and say hi to all the Benidorm crew that's listening around the country. Hopefully see you all soon.

Sarah. You're a good egg. 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Thank you. She pretty much organised the Benidorm thing for my 50th because her buddy Richard also turned 50 that year. We met her in November, and then I don't like to talk about it much, but it was my birthday in March. 23rd of March, I turned 50. ATW, this guy, a very childish 50 that I am. No, I don't know whether you know this, Sarah, and everybody listening. Stand and Deliver, Adam and the Ants. That was actually number one this week in the United Kingdom in 1981. I don't know whether you knew that and that's why you chose it, but what are the chances? And do you know what? That was number one. What was number two? Only the song that I remixed for Shake the Knees.

0: Oh, I love that song. That's You Drive Me Crazy, Shaken Stevens, written by Ronnie Harwood. And if you've ever seen my Christmas video, that's the senior gentleman that I'm doing the song with. He wrote that song for Shaky. And then, of course, I remixed it for Shake the Knees. And then he got in touch with me after I did Britain's Got Talent. Then we did the Christmas song. And we're still friends. We're still very, very good friends. In fact, we'll get him on the show again because he's got a new album. So, on YouTube, I saw something the other day. A friend of mine called Adam, we got in touch, and we went to see a Jay Leno show when I was living in Los Angeles, and we got interviewed by Access. I, you know what? I'm going to let him tell the story. I believe he's in Texas right now.
1: Alan, it's Adam Rolofson from Dallas, Texas. I was just remembering the other day how 20 years ago, when we were living in Los Angeles, we went on The Tonight Show with Jay Leno. And Colin Farrell's stalker approached him while filming. And as we left the building, the Access Hollywood film crew came up and interviewed us on American national television. What an incredible memory that was. I actually lived in England in the summer of 2004 in Bicester near Oxford. And so I will be supporting England this summer at the World Cup. Come on, England. And as for my song request, I'd love it if you could play my favorite British song of all time, Bittersweet Symphony. Take care, mate.
0: Thank you, Adam. And I'm going to post that on my socials later this week. It's hilarious. And Adam put on a British accent on the show, on Access Hollywood. It is on YouTube. It's on YouTube. And of course, yeah, we got World Cup coming up, don't we? Yeah, thank you for your support, Adam. Thank you.

Great choice, Adam, from Dallas, Texas. Very nice indeed. And yeah, like I said, I'm going to post that Access Hollywood thing on my socials in the next week or so. I've received a message from Sally. Hello, Sally. How are you? Hello, Sally. She's not Northern, though. But I'm going to read it. So she said, what? You don't like to talk about your birthday? Yeah, right, Mr. Turner Ward. Yeah, right. And by the way, what's with all the old songs on your show tonight? Pump it up, please. Bring it back to this century. Let's have some Betty Boo. The thing is, that was 1990. This is 1990. Bittersweet Sympathy, 97. But you know what? Still an excuse, because I love this tune. I'll play this for you. Don't worry, Sally. Something from this century, like

0: See, I like that. I like that track, you know. Oh, and Kirsty's written in. She said, Sally doesn't know what she's talking about. The tunes are fun tonight. Thank you very much. See, there's my lioness right there. Thank you, thank you, thank you, Kirsty. Fight, fight. No, no fighting. We're lovers, not fighters. Okay, talking about great, great guys. This is fun. Mark McLafferty. He's left us a nice message with his son, Luke. Here we go, here we go. This is a pleasure.
1: Yeah, hi there. So we're listening to Hope FM. It's Mark McLafferty with Luke the Bomber Watson. We've just come out of the gym. So we'd love to have a track that we could listen to on the way home. And the track that we would love to have played is...
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1: Shake Your Knees by Alan Turner Ward. Let's do it. Bomb it. Let's bomb it. Come on. ATW special. Let's do it. We're on the drive home now. We're going to listen to it. Thanks a lot. We love your show and we love you, ATW. Keep rocking the tunes.
0: Thank you, buddy. Thank you both for you. See you soon. Great taste. Seriously.

Okay, so Sally's now written a very nice message. She said, I can't believe it. I actually really like Shake the Knees. It is a work of art. A very serious political statement. Jenna Griffiths has written it saying, you look like you're having real good fun on the radio tonight. You'll be playing big fun before we know it, won't you? Oh, yep. This was the Lockdown Jukebox tune.

0: The original boy band, three-piece, Big Fun, put together by Stock Aitken and Waterman and produced by Stock Aitken and Waterman. Very nice, I like it.
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0: Oh, he sounds good, that guy. I tell you what, did I tell you about this show? We got this, we got this sponsor.
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0: And shout out to Phil Jarman. He just took a picture of himself at the Westbourne Tandoori. I don't know if he's there now. He might have said so on the disco chat. I haven't seen it yet. Nice picture, though. We've actually done a podcast from there 2 weeks ago. Looking forward to that being released.

0: Think We're Alone Now, Tiffany. You know, I dated Tiffany. Have we ever talked about that? Have I ever told you that? We had a coffee together when we were in Los Angeles. She's still there. Anyway, here's Laura.
1: Hi, Alan. Laura here. I'm off to Greece on Thursday. So today I unpacked my suitcase and I've had to rearrange it all. And then I remembered you need to take some shoes with you. So I've had them, luckily. Anyway, could I please request Honey Honey by ABBA, please? Just to get me more in the mood. I'm already in the mood. I'm so excited. And now I'm just hopping about my room because I'm still packing. Anyway, thank you. Bye.
0: Thank you, Laura. Have a good time.

0: Aidan Strange has been in touch. And you know what? Aidan Strange, he's a phenomenal musician. Well, he does it all on his own. So I don't know whether he's using AI or not. But this track's great. And he sent it to me. It's going to be released later in the year. So we're getting an exclusive. Ooh, isn't that nice to have an exclusive? But anybody that's knocking this AI stuff, I mean, check this out. I might be wrong. Aidan, if I'm wrong, please let me know immediately. Because I want to tell people whether you did that with AI or not. But I'm sure you used a little bit, didn't you? You must have done. Because how did you do all this all on your own? Anyway, he left a message, and now we're going to play his track. Here we go. Hey, Aidan.
1: Well, this is a track that I woke up with in my head. The riff was going round and round, and I thought, I've got to do something with that. So I laid down the riff, I wrote out some lyrics, and then I spent the rest of the day messing around with percussions and horns. But I think what came out in the end was terrific. I mean, I love it if nobody else does. Anyway, all the best, Alan.
0: It's called Rhythm Beyond.

0: Wow, Aidan Strange. I love it. 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So it's not actually out for another 6 months. Wow, get it out there. Go on, get it out there. Aidan, I'd love to get you into the studio sometime if you are. I don't actually know where in the world you actually are, but I'm presuming that was a southern English accent and you are from the south coast. I'm presuming. But Alan, don't be so presumptuous. Either way, love the track. And it leads me quite on to this next bit. See, some blokes love five-a-side football. Not this one. Al Turner Ward, that's me, Alan Turner Ward, hello, but you can call me Al. Could play, make a song about that, couldn't you? You can make a song about that. I like to dance. I do Ciroc and I do modern jive and absolutely love it. Whenever I'm not gigging, I'm usually out. I'm either running, swimming or dancing. And I've met some brilliant people along the way with the dance community. And the other week we went up to Totten to a thing called Dance Yourself Dizzy. And there were some characters in there, including this lovely lady. Her name was Dottie. Dottie, I hope you're listening.
1: Hi, Big Al. It's so lovely to meet you. I've absolutely adored dancing with you. You are some groovy mover. My favourite song would be Begging by Maneskin, and I'd love you to play that for Dottie.

0: Nice one, Dottie. You're awesome. Thank you very much. So I'm loving that the dance community are on board with the ATW show and having their own little kitchen disco. That is really, really cool. Even this gentleman from Whitchurch, he's on board. That's really cool. And I went to one of his nights. I don't know when the next one is. And I've forgotten what it's called, but my gosh, it was such a good night. I went there a year ago, and they just had it in a school hall in Whitchurch. Give me more info on that. But either way, he's an absolute gentleman, and it's a pleasure to hear from you. And he's got a request.
1: Hi Alan, loving the show. This is David from Jivolution. Janie and I have got our venue at Whitchurch every third Friday of the month. Look forward to seeing some of you. If you can play a song for me, can you perhaps play Ferry Across the Mersey by Jerry and the Pacemakers? Thanks ever so much. As I say, great show. Keep it going.
0: He gave the info, didn't he? There you go.

has the time gone? It's 8:30. Unbelievable. Tuesday the 5th of May, 2026. We've got half an hour left of the show. Are you having fun?

0: right on time. And you are right on time to listen to the rest of the show. We got 27 minutes. Now, have you seen a film with Bradley Cooper called A Star Is Born with Lady Gaga? Have you seen it? Did you like it? You probably know, though, it wasn't an original script. Well, they've actually done three different versions of that film. The original one was actually 1937, starring Janet Gaynor and Frederick Murch. And it's a nice one, but that's more about the film industry. But then my favourite one is actually 1976, and it's Barbara Streisand and Kris Kristofferson. But did you know it was supposed to be Elvis Presley playing that role in 1976? How would that have turned out? Would he have got the Oscar? I know that Barbara Streisand did get an Oscar for this, and she was phenomenal. If you get a chance to watch it, you can actually see it on YouTube. It's free to watch on YouTube. I actually prefer it to the Bradley Cooper version, but also the Bradley Cooper version is fantastic, and he's a great actor. But how would that have been with Elvis being in there? Either way, this is the movie track of the week. This is Barbara Streisand, Evergreen, the love theme tune from A Star Is Born from 1976. Hey, James.
1: It's now time for a movie song.
0: Yes.
1: So grab the popcorn, dim the lights,
0: ooh,
1: sit back, because it's showtime.

0: That is beautiful, isn't it? Barbara Streisand, Evergreen. Barbara. Hang on, who just sung that last song?
1: Barbara Streisand.

0: It's the Alan Turner Ward Show.
1: 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And you know what?
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1: Now, if you listen to the show regularly, you'll know we have Auntie Jan once a week reporting from wherever she is doing. She meets with the rich and famous, or she's travelling to wonderful, beautiful destinations. I consider it very similar to, do you remember Fraggle Rock? Uncle Travelling Mac, every week he would send a postcard and they'd do this bit where he's on a mountain somewhere, or so we're expecting that soon. She'll be leaving a message from Snowdonia at one point, I'm sure, or Everest maybe. Hello, it's Auntie Jan here. I'm on the top of Everest. Anyway, here's Auntie Jan. Hey, check it out. Who's she with this week?
3: Hello, Alan. It's Auntie Jan. Looking forward to hearing your show this evening. Anyway, this week I went up to Newbury and I saw Michaela Stratton, who is famous for doing the Really Wild show with Chris Packham, and she's done loads of other programs. She's had a 40-year career, and she's survived breast cancer and all sorts of things. Amazing to hear all about her life story. Anyway, what I didn't know was that the lead singer of the band Scouting for Girls had an enormous crush on her when he was young, and he used to watch her on the Really Wild show in her wellies, and he wrote a song for her. And so it sounds quite good. I listened to it earlier. If you could play me that song, it's Scouting for Girls, and I think it is actually called Michaela Stratton. So I think that's how you say her surname. Might have got it wrong. It sounds a bit German, actually. She could have some German, like yourself, Alan. Anyway, if you could play that song for me, that would be great. See you soon. Lots of love. Bye.

Scouting for Girls, Michaela Strachan. Thank you, Jan. She's very eloquent, isn't she, Auntie Jan? She's good. Hello, Alan. It's Auntie Jan here. Hey, did you know that Michaela Strachan, I love that song, by the way. That is really clever writing, if you really listen to it, talking about all the different bits of her career. But he doesn't mention in there that actually Michaela Strachan actually released a few records with Stock Aitken and Waterman. Not only that, she also appeared in Grease, the musical, and she played Sandy, and Danny was played by Craig McLaughlin at the time. And this is her, Michaela Strachan, singing Hopelessly Devoted to You from Grease.

0: Good job, Michaela Strachan, hopelessly devoted to you. Okay, here's Suzanne. Do you know what? This is unbelievable. If you listen to the show regularly, you'll notice that Suzanne usually leaves the longest WhatsApp messages. Not today. Short and sweet. Check this out. Okay, Suzanne, you are on.
1: Hi, Alan. Good evening. Hope you're well. I'd love you to play Take That. I know you love them. I love them too. Take That. It only takes a minute, girl. Hope to see you Friday. Well, I know I'm going to be there Friday. So is Mark. We're looking forward to seeing you. God bless everybody out there. Love, Suzanne. Mwah. It only takes a minute,
0: girl. She didn't even use a whole minute, girl. 18 seconds, that was. Well done, Suzanne. And what a pop tune.

So I have to tell a story about Susie Ann, which is quite funny. She was there with her boyfriend Mark on for Sunday Funday over at Rick Stein's, and I was playing a track, and everyone, the place was full. Honestly, I'm absolutely blown away by the support. So thank you very much for coming, everybody. And all I could see, for some reason, I saw right at that one moment, I saw Susie Ann just turning to someone and going, "Don't like this song." And I don't know how I clocked it. Everybody else was smiling, cheering, dancing. And there she was. Okay, I just got a message from Austria. Is she in Austria? Lenka Daisy is in Austria right now. And she's not. She's in Slovakia. And she's listening to me while she's in the shower. Oh, easy, Tiger. Could you play a song? Could you please play a song for me, Alan? I'm going to the dentist tomorrow, and I'm dreading it. Listening to you in the shower. So take that on my second favourite group. This is my favourite group in the world. That take that base themselves on. This is New Kids on the Block. Cover Girl.

Contact to everybody on the disco chat. Oh, Richie Rich is having fish and chips on the beach. Good night for it. I'll probably see you tomorrow, Rich, because I jog past him quite often and he usually gives me a Coca-Cola. Very kind indeed. Hey, listen, thank you so much for letting me do what I love to do. This Thursday, I am at the Inn in the Park. Friday, exclusive, I am back at the Westbourne Conservative Club from 8.30 until 11.30. And, of course, then we've got Sunday Funday again at Rick Stein's. Once again, thank you, thank you. God bless you. Have a great week. I will see you next week. And in the meantime...

Have you ever felt this free? Cause we're all feeling this right now. Let the drum dictate your next move. Let the sounds ring like in unison, like the moon and sun. There has to be an end, but I'll let the DJ decide.